0: This is Cheshire's Silk Radio with more music next.
1: Squishmallow Squad, get us underway. Oh, strong header from Maui.
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0: Summer is now here, so it's the perfect time to get out in the garden. 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

Corona, that's Try Me Out. And it's Saturday morning. I'm already thinking about tonight. I'm going to some friends tonight. We've already decided we were going to have a takeaway and sit in. We've already decided that ain't happening. We're having a barbecue and beers in the garden all night. Well, not all night. Probably till about 9:30. We'll all be ready for bed then. We're all a similar age. We all remember Madness, and we'll hear from them.

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1: Oh, for Goodwin's sake. My car won't pass its MOT. Not a chance. Even the tester laughed.
2: I had a bump, and now the insurance won't pay out.

Ron and Kitty loving each day. Well, how can you not love a Saturday, for goodness sake, when all said and done? Saturday, the 18th of July. It's World Listening Day, so listen to this. Bit of wet, wet, wet. I'm wishing I was lucky. And it's International Nelson Mandela Day as well. Also, Perfect Family Day as well. And Sour Candy Day. Oh, yes, definitely eat some sweets.

0: Taylor Swift, I knew you. She can afford some caviar, being a cajillionaire or whatever she is. Because today is caviar day. Maybe that's somebody can go and find the rubbish of that and flog that on the internet, because that seems to be what everybody's doing after her nuptials, just flogging stuff that may have been in the vicinity of Madison Square Garden. Unbelievable. Martin Morrison and Chapel Roan on the way for you next.
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3: Oh, for Goodwin's sake, my car won't pass its MOT. Not a chance. Even the tester laughed.
4: I had a bump and now...

Club 7 and Reach. That needs to cheer us up on a Saturday morning when we should be thinking about, you know, World Cup Eve. But instead, we've got third and fourth place playoff to, in inverted commas, look forward to tonight. Most pointless game in football, as far as I'm concerned. Who wants to play that? No one. Nonetheless, going to be a sweet July for Spain or Argentina tomorrow night. Speaking of which, Take That are on the way for you next after The Cars and Drive.

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0: Take That and Sweet July. They did have a Sweet July, and well, bittersweet really, because July, well, yesterday in actual fact, July the 17th, 1993, Pray was their first UK number one, but July 17th, 1995 was when Robbie left. Oh no, still upsets me now. Shania and Silk Sonic on the way for you in just a minute.
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If you can't pick a

so far, Mike Peters. I think they were stuck in a traffic jam they couldn't get out of, because that's where they filmed the video for their brand new single, which is for their first new music in 9 years, or first studio album, I should say, 9 years. Street of Dreams has been our song of the week all this week. I have a sneaking suspicion you may well hear it again over the coming days. I'm just saying. Film the video in Mexico City. Ray on the way for you next after Phil Oakey and Giorgio Moroder together in Electric Dreams.

0: Probably watching the golf, isn't he? To be fair, all blast finals day, T20 finals day today. But we'll get into all the sport in just a bit. Sharon Gale and Bruno Mars on the way for you in a sec.
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0: 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I'm trying that's all protected.
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Johnny H. Jazz, I Don't Want to Be a Hero. 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Macclesfield 2, Wolves 0. Crewe Alex 0, Stoke City 1. Congleton 2, Abbey Halton 0. And Sandbach United 0, Longlevens 1. The early kickoff this afternoon finished Rhyl 3, Northwich Victoria 3.

new from Take That. That's Sweet July here on Cheshire Silk Radio. The updates in our local football: Macclesfield 2, Wolves 11 nil, Crewe Alex 0, Stoke City 1, Congleton 3, Abbey Hulton 0, and Sandbach United 0, Longlevens 1. We'll check the full time scores for you a little bit later on. Music from Queen after Will Smith.